Rock 106.9, Chad Tyson. Thanks for hanging out tonight. If you guys need anything, that talkback mic is open on the free iHeartRadio app. Hit me up over there. Or if you can't talk into a microphone, maybe you're working like me. I mean, I can talk into a microphone. I'm doing it right now. 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

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I'm Chad Tyson. I get caught up with everything happening with the Browns, Cavs, and Guardians with Scott from WaitingForNextYear.com Monday morning, just after 8 o'clock, right here with the Stansberry Show. 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

106.9. Chad Tyson, Ozzy, getting us back to the Shut Up Rock tonight here on the air and everywhere on iHeartRadio. If you don't have the app, grab it because we got more money to hook up on Monday and every day next week, leading up to 4th of July weekend next weekend. And, of course, for that, we've got the All-American 250 we're going to be rocking. And if you're heading out of town, you can take it with you anywhere on iHeart. 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

0: Canton's Rock 106.9. Chad Tyson, Mike D from the Beastie Boys announced some tour dates for this year, this week. Boston, August 30th. Also D.C., Asheville, September 3rd. Atlanta, Queens, New York, and San Fran. Those are the five there. I don't know if he's adding more, but we'll see.
1: His new tunes are great, too, man. 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

Rock 106.9. Chad Tyson, Guns N' Roses, been hitting pretty heavy this year out on tour overseas. They still got a couple of dates left. They wrap up that run later this coming week, and then have like a 2 or 3 week break, and then they're back.

Rock 106.9, Chad Tice. I got some Aussie coming up a little bit later this hour. Hard to believe we're approaching 1 year for Back to the Beginning, July 50th anniversary of that. And, of course, the throne he used at that show last year going on display at a museum in Birmingham, England, starting on Wednesday next week. As I mentioned earlier this week when we first got word about that, needs to be a permanent fixture there.

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It's Stacey hanging with you. And on the iHeartRadio app, you know we've got the presets. Make us one of the presets. Number one, preferably. But that way, all the best rock is just really easy to find.

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2: 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It's Stacey with you, and we'll do some Offspring, an All-American band. All right, so they could be on the list, and probably will be, for the All-American 250. That starts on Friday, July 3rd, 6 a.m., all weekend long.

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1: The USA 250K giveaway. 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So Monday through Friday, you still have four chances each weekday to win $2,500. 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

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It's Rock 106.9. It's Stacy, and hey, thanks for listening. Can we get you anything? Actually, all we have is a K-Cup coffee. 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
1: It's Stacy with you. And you know the line, I had $1 million and I spent it all? I wonder when it will be that I actually earn my millionth dollar. And is it, will I be alive for it?

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Humans were not created to sit in silence. 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

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Hanging out Sunday morning. It's Battle. 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I wanna-

0: Rock 106.9, Canton's Rock Station. Hey, what's going on? It's Battle. Now, Target knows exactly what they're doing. They're giving Target Circle members a free Starbucks drink during Circle Deal Days. And sure, that sounds like a nice little freebie. But nobody walks into Target for a free coffee and walks out with just a free coffee. You go in for cold brew and somehow you leave with storage bins, patio lights, a candle named Coastal Morning, and a pillow that you've already decided is a part of your personality now.
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0: You know, everybody has that story where you were doing something so dumb and then you injured yourself in the process. For me, it recently just happened. I was just sitting here and I sneezed and poof, threw my back out. I feel like that is a stupid way to injure yourself. Rob, what is the stupidest way you injured yourself?
2: Oh, overworking, doing AV production. I did it back to back to back, and I had like inflammation after the dumbest thing. Just worked 12, 16-hour days back to back.
0: You know what? Back in my college days, I did that once, and I was like, you know what? I'm just going to stick to taking the path of being a radio guy. What is the stupidest way you've injured yourself? Hit that talk back mic while listening on the iHeartRadio app. Be a part of the show.

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what's up? It's Battle here on Rock 106.9. And go ahead and do me a favor. 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
1: An 85-year-old man in Florida got clocked at going over 100 miles an hour, and his excuse was kind of adorable. Hey, it's Battle. Police say William Bosworth was driving a Nissan sports car over 100 miles per hour while smoking a cigarillo. This is my hero. Officers say that it looked like two cars were street racing, but he said that he was just having a little ride in his favorite car. At 85, having a little ride apparently means living like you're in a Fast and the Furious retirement community.

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1: So I'm curious, have you ever walked out of a movie like it's been so bad you're like, to hell with this? 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

Titans Rock Station, Rock 106.9. What is that movie that you realize it sucks so bad you're like, I can't. I'm just leaving. You got up and walked out in the middle of it. Be a part of the show right now. 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
1: Wrapping things up here on your Sunday morning. Appreciate you letting me hang out. It's been fun. We'll do it again soon. Instagram, hit that follow button. Battle on air. Getting out of here. Love you. Mean it. Bye-bye.

Canton's Rock Station, Rock 106.9. Summertime, Sunday afternoon, weekend in general. Yeah, just rocking out, right? Is it getting any better? I'm working. Okay, I know some of you are working. If that's the case, thank you for rocking on the job with us.

Rock 106.9. So have you cracked a cold one yet this afternoon? I know it's we're just in the lunch hour, but hang on, it's the weekend. Dude, I was hair of the dog with the Bloody Marys at 10 o'clock this morning. Okay, understood.

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Hey there, I'm Pat Lynch. 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

Rock 106.9, Canton's Rock Station. Yeah, tomorrow morning, 8 o'clock, we'll be kicking back into our 250K USA cash giveaways. Yeah, four more chances each day this upcoming work week as we count down to America 250 for you to scoop up $2,500 while you rock on the job. First shot tomorrow morning.

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1: So many awesome events going on in the run-up and actually weekend of America's 250th birthday. Something called America's Block Party happening on the 4th of July. Los Angeles Memorial Coliseum. Patriotic event celebrating the nation's 250th anniversary. All sorts of live performances, including these guys. Smashing Pumpkins will be there.
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0: Rock 106.9, Canton's rock station. I love being able to say I do my part to help one-hit wonders like that band Ram Jam. They're one in biggest song, Black Betty. They still get a little check every year, right? Because when radio stations and streaming services and downloads happen, a little bit goes in the artist bucket there. So Ram Jam, get yourself something nice when you get your checks this year. Anyway, I'm Pat Lynch, kind of in a goofy mood. Good mood, though. Why not? It's the weekend. And the way I look at it, I know we're getting to Sunday afternoon. I do not permit Sunday scaries. What's the Sunday scary? If you don't know that, don't worry about it. You don't need to know.
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Rock 106.9. So Motley Crue have a couple of Canadian dates they're going to do prior to the kickoff of their Return of the Carnival of Sins tour, which officially starts here in the United States on July 17th with Tesla and Extreme. Pennsylvania gets to see the Crue first.

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1: I always like to say cheers to the weekend, so raise them up. Here's to you. And also, while you got them up there, how about we remember Ozzy? We're coming up on a year since his passing. I miss Ozzy.

Rock 106.9. Hey there, it's Pat Lynch. Follow us on X before they change the name again. I mean, come on. 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

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You. You know why? 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Even if you're working, it's still a good time to be listening, and I appreciate that. 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